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2: Mission Control, we're locked in and ready to go. 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Oh, oh, yeah, yeah. Oh, well, anyway, that's the first time that's ever happened to me. 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
1: It is brought to you by Mr. Lou Plus Tires in Fort McMurray. The U18 National Baseball Championships are coming to Fort McMurray August 13th through to the 16th. Games will be played at Legacy Dodge Field in Ross Henniger Park. And finally, registration is now open for the Keanu Huskies Golf Tournament happening on August the 21st at the Fort McMurray Golf Club.
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birth certificate says CHFT-FM, Fort McMurray. 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
1: 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Check it out. Oh, oh, yeah, yeah. Oh, well, anyway, that's the first time that's ever happened to me. I swear.
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1: It is brought to you by Mr. Lou Plus Tires in Fort McMurray. The U18 National Baseball Championships are coming to Fort McMurray August 13th through to the 16th. 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And finally, registration is now open for the Keanu Huskies Golf Tournament happening on August the 21st at the Fort McMurray Golf Club.
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2: Good morning. I'm Corey Atkinson with your Cruise News headlines. The wildfire danger has eased to moderate in the Fort McMurray Forest area. Alberta Wildfire says there are currently no active fires in the area. 45 wildfires have been recorded since January 1st. Conditions are low to moderate around Fort Fitzgerald and Fort Chippewa, but people are still being urged to use caution outdoors. Wood Buffalo RCMP are investigating after three bus shelters were heavily damaged in Fort McMurray. The vandalism happened early July 20th at shelters in Eagle Ridge and Timberley. Police say the damage occurred between 6 and 6:30 in the morning. Anyone who witnessed suspicious activity or has surveillance footage is asked to contact RCMP. A Fort McMurray man is facing charges following a series of diesel fuel thefts. Wood Buffalo RCMP say nearly 1,000 liters were stolen from commercial properties beginning in early July. Police arrested 42-year-old Stephen Yetman on July 22nd. He faces four theft charges, along with four counts of failing to comply with release conditions. You can always access your local and Canadian news by downloading our app or visiting cruiseradio.com. That's your Cruise News headlines. I'm Corey Atkinson.
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1: Mission Control, we're locked in and ready to go. Stand by for launch. Everybody get your hands up. Check it out. Oh, oh, yeah, yeah. Oh, well, anyway, that's the first time that's ever happened to me. I swear.
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0: There you go, Smooth Criminal, Alien Ant Farm. Good morning, it's Jerry and intern Maya waking you up this morning. How you doing, Maya?
1: Doing pretty good, and yourself?
0: My voice a little scratchy today.
1: Oh, well, do better.
0: Yeah. I announced like 16 provincial baseball games on the weekend.
1: No excuse.
0: Oh, my goodness. There's something going on at the airport. I want to talk to you about it.
1: Okay.
0: All right, we're going to do that after you check out this one. It's called Hey Man. Good morning.

0: There you go. That is Bleeker. Hey, man. Good morning. It's Jerry and intern Maya waking you up. And it seems like we're just throwing all the rules of radio out the window today. Just having fun. We're talking about the airport. They've got a new snowplow out there.
1: Okay.
0: Yeah. And they need a name for it.
1: Snowblower.
0: Snowblower. Okay. Hold on. Okay. So head to their social media and check it out. Snowblower. No, it's Plowy McPlowerson.
1: No.
0: All right, so they're looking for a name. Jump on the Facebook page thing, and you head there. There's a link. They're looking for a name that's clever.
1: That's
0: Snowblower.
1: Yeah.
0: It's not clever. Aviation inspired, so Snowblower's out. And proudly Fort McMurray as well. So even Plowy McPlowface, it's Plowy McPlow McMurray?
1: It's dumb.
0: Okay, so a real name.
1: I know. Snowy McGee? Snow something? Snowy.
0: Snowy, but still Fort McMurray inspires?
1: Trip the snow.
0: Trip in the snow. That's what it should be. Trip and hurt yourself in the snow.
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1: It is brought to you by Mr. Lou Plus Tires in Fort McMurray. The U18 National Baseball Championships are coming to Fort McMurray August 13th through to the 16th. Games will be played at Legacy Dodge Field in Ross Hediger Park. And finally, registration is now open for the Keanu Huskies Golf Tournament happening on August the 21st at the Fort McMurray Golf Club.
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17: And now it's time for your Fort McMurray weather. Showers today and the risk of a thunderstorm, a high of 24. Cloudy tonight with a chance of showers early this evening and the risk of a thunderstorm. Fog patches developing overnight and a low of 12. Tomorrow, mainly sunny with increasing cloudiness in the afternoon and a high of 22. Wednesday, sunny and 23. Thursday, sunny and 23. Friday, clearing and 25. And on Saturday, partly cloudy and 24.
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0: Song's called Jack. The band's called Hardy. But the way it looks here, it looks like it's Jack Hardy.
1: Okay.
0: Looks like it's from the Hardy Boys or something.
1: I don't Jack. Know. Give me some Jack. Hey. Jack the Ripper.
0: No, settle down. I've got an email.
1: Oh.
0: Yes, I have an email address here at Cruise FM now.
1: Okay.
0: It's not for public consumption. It's
1: so
0: just
1: fancy.
0: For like stuff. I know. But I got an email. Someone sent me an email. I got to tell you all. And you know what, Maya? You can win with it.
1: I can win?
0: Yeah, not you, but I meant someone else. Here's the Sheepdogs. Good morning.

0: How late, how long? That's the Sheepdogs 100.5 Cruise FM. Good morning. It's Jerry and intern Maya waking you up this morning. Ooh. Yeah, there you go. So you're here. Good morning. How you
1: good
0: doing?
1: Good morning.
0: Yeah. Maya, I got my email finally.
1: Yeah.
0: And somebody sent me an email from the company.
1: Good for you.
0: Yes, I know. I opened the email and it's all about the new Battle of the Neighborhoods.
1: It's that time?
0: It is that time. So you know all about this. Okay, so I've been living in Fort McMurray for a while now, and they've always had this at heart. I shouldn't say always. I guess it's been about 5 or 6 years they've been doing this, I guess.
1: Roughly, yeah.
0: Yeah. And they pit neighborhoods off against each other. You got to vote for your favorite neighborhood, obviously.
1: Your neighborhood.
0: Yes, exactly. In hopes that you get a barbecue party, and we do a big thing here. So, of course, everybody's going to vote Thickwood. Right?
1: No. Timberlee. Settle down.
0: Thickwood. All right. So, not that I live there or anything. So, check it out. It's on all the Cruise social media right now. It's on the webpage. So, check it out. Figure it out. It's starting in August. The first one's going to be Eagle Ridge versus Waterways. So, but coming up for you, August 6th is going to be Thickwood taking on Timberlee.
1: No.
0: Yep. It's going to happen. Thickwood wins. Yay.
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0: There you go. That is a great tune. Evanescence, Who Will You Follow? Jerry and intern Maya waking you up this morning. And the Battle of the Neighborhoods, by the way. I got the last word in there when we were talking about it earlier.
1: Yeah, I know.
0: Okay, yeah, thick
1: I'm not happy.
0: So, Thickwood. just saying.
1: You know what, Jerry? No matter what you say, Timberlake's going to win. And when we do, I'm going to get a hamburger off that like grill or whatever. I'm going to come up to your window. And I'm just going, oh, yeah, yeah.
0: Oh, it tastes like victory. All right. So check it out. Battle of the Neighborhoods still coming up. Maya and I are debating something that I never thought that I would be debating with somebody younger than me. Four-way stops or roundabouts coming up in just a bit. Check this one out by Billy Talent.

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1: I'm Corey Atkinson with your look at sports. The Fort McMurray Giants scrubbed the Regina Red Sox 10-2 yesterday in Western Canadian Baseball League action. Jason Avila had a home run and two RBI, as well as swiping two bases in the win for the Giants, who had nine walks in the game. The 13-35 Giants have a couple of days off before hosting Brooks on Wednesday. In MLB, the Toronto Blue Jays will welcome back Max Scherzer to the mound on his birthday as the 42-year-old gets the start in Washington against one of his old teams. The Jays are 48-58 and in last place in the AL East, 5.5 games out of the wild card race. In tennis, defending champion Leila Fernandez begins defense of her Washington Open title this morning. Canada is entering today at the Commonwealth Games in Glasgow, Scotland with 9 medals, among them 3 gold. And finally, back to baseball, where Carlos Beltran, Andrew Jones, and Jeff Kent were officially inducted into the Baseball Hall of Fame's Class of 2026 in Cooperstown, New York yesterday. That is your look at sports. I'm Corey Atkinson.
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1: And now it's time for your Fort McMurray weather. Showers today and the risk of a thunderstorm, a high of 24. Cloudy tonight with a chance of showers early this evening and the risk of a thunderstorm. Fog patches developing overnight and a low of 12. Tomorrow, mainly sunny with increasing cloudiness in the afternoon and a high of 22. Wednesday, sunny and 23. Thursday, sunny and 23. Friday, clearing and 25. And on Saturday, partly cloudy and 24.
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1: Intern Maya.
0: Woohoo, good morning, Intern Maya. Little too much energy there. We're talking this morning. So I was looking at a Facebook post from a buddy of mine in Nova Scotia, from Kentville, and it's a fairly older crowd there, and they're talking about roundabouts.
1: Yeah.
0: And I'm thinking roundabouts, of course, that's the way to go. And there's like roundabouts versus four-way stops. And so I'm like, Maya, of course, you want a roundabout. And she's
1: four-way.
0: Like,
1: four-way stops. Four-way stops, okay?
0: What? I can't.
1: I can wait. I can wait. I can wait until the next person is ready to go. If it's not my turn to go, I'll just wait until they go.
0: I'm not into a Canadian standoff. I'm about the roundabouts. You just pull up, and when there's nobody on your left, sneak in, and away you go.
1: No, just turn on the blast up Cruise. Just wait in your car and just wait for them to go.
0: I don't know. Roundabouts. Okay.
1: I got all day, old man.
0: Tell us what you think. We're on the Cruise Facebook page this morning. Roundabouts or a four-way stop? Let Maya know that she's wrong.
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1: Good morning, I'm Corey Atkinson with your Cruise News headlines. Firefighters are continuing to make progress on the Bear Creek Wildfire Complex in Wood Buffalo National Park. The complex covers nearly 49,000 hectares, with 29 firefighters and 11 helicopters involved in suppression efforts. Parks Canada says the fires are not threatening nearby Indigenous communities or the town of Fort Smith. Police are looking for information after three RMWB transit shelters were vandalized in Eagle Ridge and Timberlea. RCMP say the shelters were damaged during a half-hour period early July 20th. The affected stops include locations on Sparrowhawk Drive, Brett Drive, and Eagle Ridge Gate. Investigators are asking nearby residents to check surveillance footage from the area. Wood Buffalo RCMP are reminding residents to report suspicious activity following several fuel thefts around Fort McMurray. Police say nearly 1,000 liters of diesel were stolen from commercial properties in early July. An investigation led to the arrest of 42-year-old Stephen Yetman. You can always access your local and Canadian news by downloading our app or visiting cruiseradio.com. That's your Cruise News headlines. I'm Corey Atkinson.
0: He's back on the airwaves. Fort McMurray's voice of sports. Now waking up Wood Buffalo. Jerry Neville on Cruise Mornings.

100.5 Cruise FM and Lincoln Park, New Divide. Good morning. I'm Jerry Neville, and I'll tell you what, I had a lot of fun on the weekend with the U13 AAA Oil Giants. As a matter of fact, I'm going to give my buddy a call, Ryan, who's the coach of the team, and find out how they made out at the provincials here in Fort McMurray. This one from Death from Above, 1979. Good morning.

0: 100.5 Cruise FM. Good morning. You're waking up with me, Jerry Neville. And I'll tell you, I spent a lot of time with a bunch of 13-year-olds at the U13 AAA Provincial Baseball Championships. And my buddy Ryan Anders is with me. How you doing, Ryan?
1: Doing very well, Jerry. How are you?
0: Well, maybe you can tell us what went on the weekend, bud, because it was a lot of fun.
1: Yeah, it was the 6-team provincial championships hosted here in Fort McMurray at Ron Morgan Park. It was a great time. It was a good tournament. Kids had fun. There was some good baseball, all around great experience. Lots of compliments from the parents from out of town, the players. It just was a good baseball weekend.
0: Well, how'd your team make out, Ryan?
1: We actually did very well. I was impressed with them. We finished 2-2. We made it to the semis. We lost in the semis, but you know, all in all, we had a fantastic year, a lot of growth, a lot of fun, and I'm confident that we have them returning next year, continuing playing baseball in Fort McMurray.
0: And that's what it's all about, my friend. Who ended up winning this thing, by the way?
1: The Calgary Bucks defeated St. Albert 12-6 in the final.
0: All right, and that was a pretty cool game too, yeah?
1: That was a very good game. Yeah, lots of hits, lots of action. There was some good pitching, some great plays made out in the field. And, yeah, it was nice to see the Bucks, who have struggled the last couple of years, win themselves a championship.
0: All right, buddy. Well, thanks for a great weekend, and you have yourself a great morning, all right?
1: Thank you. You too, Jerry.
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11: And now it's time for your Fort McMurray weather. Showers today and the risk of a thunderstorm, a high of 24. Cloudy tonight with a chance of showers early this evening and the risk of a thunderstorm. Fog patches developing overnight and a low of 12. Tomorrow, mainly sunny with increasing cloudiness in the afternoon and a high of 22. Wednesday, sunny and 23. Thursday, sunny and 23. Friday, clearing and 25. And on Saturday, partly cloudy and 24.
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0: 100.5 Cruise FM, Third Eye Blind and Semi-Charmed Life. Good morning, it's Jerry and intern Maya. And again, proving how out of touch I am. Because I am apparently I out of touch. You've got a thing called a blind box?
1: Yeah.
0: Okay, don't tell me about it. Is it anything like the Sandra Bullock Bird Box movie? Or that, you know, is it like that?
1: No.
0: Okay.
1: Question mark?
0: Okay, we're going to talk about the blind box, and hopefully it doesn't come out of the, you know, ground and eat you after this
1: no
0: one
1: promises.
0: From Five Finger Death Punch.

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1: 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Good morning, Jerry and...
2: Intern Maya.
1: And this morning, you told me something. Okay, it's called the Blind Box?
2: Yes.
1: Okay, so as soon as you said that, I instantly went to The Bird Box, which is a Sandra Bullock film where they have to go around blindfolded because something's going to eat them or something.
2: Okay, it's something like that. Mine's cute and expensive.
1: Cute
2: Not
1: and expensive. Oh, I'm sure Hunter likes
2: off.
1: That. Okay.
2: Basically, it's just like a little charm or toy or whatever in a box. You don't know which one you'll get. So you buy it. It's like $60, maybe $80. Depends on what brand it is because there's millions of them. And then you go home, you open it up, and it's like, oh, yay, I got myself something. It's cute.
1: Okay, so hold on. You're spending between $60 and $80 on
2: yes.
1: a box
2: yes.
1: that might have confetti in it.
2: Yes.
1: Okay, so you have no idea what's in the box.
2: Yes.
1: Okay.
2: Except that it's cute and adorable, and now I can hang it on my bag.
1: Okay. I know. Blind Box, it's called?
2: Yes, Blind Boxes.
1: Okay, break out the Google and show me what this thing is, because I got to figure that out now.
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0: Hey, we are Nickelback.
2: We'll leave their bones for the crows.
0: Nickelback. Bones for the crows. On Cruise.

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1: And enter Maya.
0: And Maya, a lot, are you busy on the weekend?
1: It was okay. How about you? What did you do, Jerry?
0: I was all weekend at the U13 AAA Provincial Baseball Championships announcing.
1: Oh, wow.
0: There. Had some fun there, but like the Giants were going on, Bark in the Park was happening. You know who was, and there was a big softball, slow pitch thing going
1: okay.
0: on. There was one of the guys here at Cruise, all the time he's doing stuff. His name's Matt, the Cruiser guy.
1: Oh, yeah, I know him.
0: Yeah, yeah. So he left me a voicemail. We're going to hear that voicemail just a little bit. This one by No Doubt. Good morning.

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1: I'm Corey Atkinson with your look at sports. The Fort McMurray Giants scrubbed the Regina Red Sox 10-2 yesterday in Western Canadian Baseball League action. Jason Avila had a home run and two RBI, as well as swiping two bases in the win for the Giants, who had nine walks in the game. The 13-35 Giants have a couple of days off before hosting Brooks on Wednesday. In MLB, the Toronto Blue Jays will welcome back Max Scherzer to the mound on his birthday as the 42-year-old gets the start in Washington against one of his old teams. The Jays are 48-58 and in last place in the AL East, 5.5 games out of the wild card race. In tennis, defending champion Leila Fernandez begins defense of her Washington Open title this morning. Canada is entering today at the Commonwealth Games in Glasgow, Scotland with 9 medals, among them 3 gold. And finally, back to baseball, where Carlos Beltran, Andrew Jones, and Jeff Kent were officially inducted into the Baseball Hall of Fame's Class of 2026 in Cooperstown, New York yesterday. That is your look at sports. I'm Corey Atkinson.
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1: And now it's time for your Fort McMurray weather. Showers today and the risk of a thunderstorm, a high of 24. Cloudy tonight with a chance of showers early this evening and the risk of a thunderstorm. Fog patches developing overnight and a low of 12. Tomorrow, mainly sunny with increasing cloudiness in the afternoon and a high of 22. Wednesday, sunny and 23. Thursday, sunny and 23. Friday, clearing and 25. And on Saturday, partly cloudy and 24.
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0: Amanda Van Fleet and Highway Tune. Just learned how to say their name, by the way. I was calling them a different name.
1: You know what? No judgment.
0: No judgment, yeah. Good morning. It's Jerry and intern Maya waking you up. Hopefully, you got out on the weekend and had some fun. Maya, you were pretty tame on the weekend.
1: Yeah, I would say so.
0: And spending some mama time.
1: Yeah.
0: It was nice doing that. I was doing some baseball, but Matt, our cruiser guy, was out and about. And because I'm really bad with technology, I'm just going to hold my phone up to the microphone so you can hear.
1: Oh, like, Jerry.
0: He left a voicemail for me, so hold on. Hold on. Here's what he had to say. Hold on.
2: I'm exhausted after that weekend, but what a fun weekend it was. We had a busy few days, but we got to go around and check out the community, check out some events, and meet some friendly people along the way. It really feels like every weekend there's something new happening around Fort Mac, which definitely keeps me on my toes. Thank you to everyone who came over to say hi, enter to win some prizes, or just stop by for a quick chat. It always makes the day even better. We're already looking ahead to another action-packed weekend this weekend, so I'm excited to get back out there and see what comes next. Until then, I'm out.
0: Hey, look at that. What kind of voicemail is that?
1: I guess it's adorable, but that's not a voicemail. No one does that.
0: No, I've rarely checked my voicemail. Mm-hmm. It's just like because I know that he called. I never leave. I'm like, my voice message says don't leave a voice message.
1: I don't have one.
0: What?
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2: Good morning. I'm Corey Atkinson with your Cruise News headlines. Crews are working to contain several fires in Wood Buffalo National Park as conditions remain very dry. Parks Canada says the fire danger is very high. Rain has helped reduce activity in some areas, while crews and helicopters continue targeting hot spots. Highway 5 remains open, although wildfire smoke may reduce visibility for motorists. An investigation is

0: underway and do damage at several Fort McMurray bus shelters. Wood Buffalo RCMP say three shelters in Eagle Ridge and Timberley were heavily damaged between 6 and 6:30 on the morning of July 20th. Anyone with information can contact Wood Buffalo RCMP at 780-788-4040, while anonymous tips can be provided through Crime Stoppers. A Fort McMurray man is set to appear in court today following an RCMP investigation into diesel thefts. Stephen Yetman faces four counts of theft under $5,000 and four counts of failing to comply with release conditions. You can always access your local and Canadian news by downloading our app or visiting cruiseradio.com. That's your Cruise News headlines. I'm Corey Atkinson.
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0: Hey, Jen, break out the ukulele, baby. It's time for you to shine. Vance Joy and Riptide. You know that song, yeah?
1: I actually could play it a little bit on the ukulele.
0: Yeah, you could. Jen joining me on the show this morning. Jen, you're home taking care of the kids this morning.
1: Well, kid, we have one.
0: Well, yeah.
1: Unless you're counting the cat and dog in that, too. But yes, I am.
0: Okay.
1: Being mom today.
0: All right. So we're talking about yard sales because you had one on the weekend. And we're talking about yard sale goals. First, check out this one from the Matthew Good Band. Hello, Time Bomb.
2: I found me a reason, so check me tomorrow. We'll see if I'm leaking.

0: There you go, Matthew Good, who was here in Fort McMurray just a couple of years ago. Hello, Time Bomb. You're waking up with me, Jerry.
1: And Jen.
0: All right, but Jen's on the phone because she's at home taking care of Aurora. Apparently, she's doing okay because you're on the phone. Jen, you had a yard sale on the weekend. Was the goal to make money or just get rid of stuff?
1: Oh, it was totally to get rid of stuff. I mean, the money is always bonus, but like I had set a goal of I want to get rid of, you know, if I had 10 boxes, half of it. And I totally did that.
0: Okay, so for me, it's all about getting the stuff out of my garage.
1: See, that's about getting rid of stuff. And I mean, always money, bonus. I mean, I did the girl math with it. And with what I made, I feel like we only then paid like half price for our Blackstone.
0: See, now I'm into that girl math. Anything right? That gets me the Blackstone for like cheap, I'm in. I'm all about that and cooking on that. Join me and Jen on the Facebook page. When you're having a yard sale, is it about getting rid of stuff? Yes, it is. Or is it about making more money? Join us on the Facebook page and tell us now.
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13: And now it's time for your Fort McMurray weather. Showers today and the risk of a thunderstorm, a high of 24. Cloudy tonight with a chance of showers early this evening and the risk of a thunderstorm. Fog patches developing overnight and a low of 12. Tomorrow, mainly sunny with increasing cloudiness in the afternoon and a high of 22. Wednesday, sunny and 23. Thursday, sunny and 23. Friday, clearing and 25. And on Saturday, partly cloudy and 24.
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0: Three Doors Down, It's Not My Time, 100.5 Cruise FM. Jerry and Jen waking you up. And Jen, I'm going to just say it the way it is. You write half of this show.
1: I would go even more to say like 75% of it.
0: I'm just the voice. You found something that was really cool that I thought that we should talk about. And it's coming up in Lac La Biche, so a bit of a drive, but that's okay. What's it all about?
1: Well, it's their 6th annual Powwow Days going on this weekend. And on Saturday, they're doing a classic car show and shine. And it kind of got me thinking, what's the coolest car you've ever seen?
0: See, I think at some point in my life, I've seen a Batmobile of some kind. I don't know if I've seen the Batmobile, but I think I've seen a Batmobile, maybe like an army thing or something that goes underwater and still drives. That'd be it for me. What about you?
1: For me, it would be Elvis's pink Cadillac.
0: Of course,
1: you know, the one
0: Elvis.
1: That he bought for his mom. But I mean, I went to the Elvis Automobile Museum as part of Graceland, so I've seen some pretty cool cars.
0: All right, so when's this car show happening again in Lac La Biche?
1: That's Saturday from 11 until 4 at the Bold Center.
0: All right, and as well, you can get some information off the Cruise Facebook page and the Cruise Community Calendar.
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0: When I wake up, the Pretty Reckless 100.5 Cruise FM. It's the morning show with Jerry and
1: Jen.
0: There you go. Jen's on the phone this morning because she's looking after Aurora at home. I've got a song that I sing, but I'm not really proud of it. Jen can shoot a gun.
1: I actually can.
0: Jen can shoot a gun. Yeah, we're going to talk about this because that's kind of scares me. You can legally do it too, right?
1: I can.
0: Yeah, okay. Right now, Metallica, Enter Sandman. I'm scared. Good morning.

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1: I'm Corey Atkinson with your look at sports. The Fort McMurray Giants scrubbed the Regina Red Sox 10-2 yesterday in Western Canadian Baseball League action. Jason Avila had a home run and two RBI, as well as swiping two bases in the win for the Giants, who had nine walks in the game. The 13-35 Giants have a couple of days off before hosting Brooks on Wednesday. In MLB, the Toronto Blue Jays will welcome back Max Scherzer to the mound on his birthday as the 42-year-old gets the start in Washington against one of his old teams. The Jays are 48-58 and in last place in the AL East, 5.5 games out of the wild card race. In tennis, defending champion Leila Fernandez begins defense of her Washington Open title this morning. Canada is entering today at the Commonwealth Games in Glasgow, Scotland with 9 medals, among them 3 gold. And finally, back to baseball, where Carlos Beltran, Andrew Jones, and Jeff Kent were officially inducted into the Baseball Hall of Fame's Class of 2026 in Cooperstown, New York yesterday. That is your look at sports. I'm Corey Atkinson.
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1: And now it's time for your Fort McMurray weather. Showers today and the risk of a thunderstorm, a high of 24. Cloudy tonight with a chance of showers early this evening and the risk of a thunderstorm. Fog patches developing overnight and a low of 12. Tomorrow, mainly sunny with increasing cloudiness in the afternoon and a high of 22. Wednesday, sunny and 23. Thursday, sunny and 23. Friday, clearing and 25. And on Saturday, partly cloudy, and 24.
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0: Van Halen, Jump. That's from the album 1984, and the reason I know that is I used to own that on vinyl when it was new. Good morning, it's Jerry waking you up along with Jen. And Jen, you can legally shoot a gun.
1: I can. I do actually have my PAL course. I have my PAL license.
0: Okay, I cannot shoot a gun, but if you're interested, and we'll talk about that in a second, because I want you to talk about this firearms course that's coming up for people like me who are gun challenged.
1: There is, if anybody is looking to get their PAL, so safe handling a gun for if you own one or if you are a hunter, coming up on August 23rd at the Fort McMurray Fish and Game Association. That is out with the shooting range just out of the highway, 8:30 to 5:30 that day.
0: All right, so there you go. You can check that out. It's probably something I should do because you and I went shooting at the West Edmonton Mall one time, yeah?
1: We did.
0: Okay, how'd that turn out?
1: Well, we got 25 bullets each, and I had all 25 of mine in the target. Jerry, how many did you have in the target?
0: I got one. I got one in there. But there was a nice grouping of like 10 down in the bottom right-hand corner. So suffice it to say, if I'm ever holding a gun and you're walking towards me, just keep walking straight. Just don't duck down to the left, all right?
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They even took a win out of one of the games. And they've got more games coming up this week. They got four games in a homestand still on the way. This is the Blue Stones. Shake it off the rust. Good morning.

Thank you so much for listening while you got us on in the shop. That's Nirvana and Smells Like Teen Spirit, 100.5 Cruise FM. Ah, what a great weekend last weekend for baseball, last week for the Giants.

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New music from Theory of a Dead Man, Barricade, 100.5 Cruise FM, and Cruiser Guy Matt. He was out all weekend long. I finally ran into him at the U13 AAA Provincials, but he was all over the place. Check out the Cruise Facebook page, because he is out there and he's posting it out. If you got something you want him to go to, just give us a shout here at Cruise. We'd love to be able to send him out. Have some fun with you. This one by Trapped, Headstrong.

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18: And now it's time for your Fort McMurray weather. Showers today and the risk of a thunderstorm, a high of 24. Cloudy tonight with a chance of showers early this evening and the risk of a thunderstorm. Fog patches developing overnight and a low of 12. Tomorrow, mainly sunny with increasing cloudiness in the afternoon and a high of 22. Wednesday, sunny and 23. Thursday, sunny and 23. Friday, clearing and 25. And on Saturday, partly cloudy and 24.
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0: Highway to Hell, AC/DC. The first time I could say the word hell was for that song. I was like, I could say hell. So I was like, I'm the highway to hell. Just going around all day, highway to hell.
1: Okay.
0: Good morning, it's Jerry and intern Maya with you. Battle of the Neighborhoods is coming up here again at Cruise. It's happening in August. I think the first battle should be, it's not, but the first battle should be Thickwood Timberly. Boom!
1: Exactly, but you're going to get smoked.
0: Well, hold on.
1: What do you mean?
0: I'm taking Thickwood, so I don't understand how you say I'd be smoked.
1: I mean, you're going down. Timberly's going to win. Timberly all the way.
0: Okay, so I think Abisand is the current reigning champion. Yeah. I'm not sure. Check it out. It's coming up. You can win like a big barbecue and a big party and stuff. Yeah. Mm-hmm. Yeah. And Maya's already tasting the burger right now. I can see it in her face. This one from 3 Days Grace. Check out all that information, by

Our birth certificate says CHFTFM, Fort McMurray. But the back of our jersey says 100.5 Cruise FM, a Harvard media station.

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1: Happy Monday, everybody. It's Sean. I'm in a great mood today. It's hard to be in a bad mood when you know you got a long weekend coming up. Especially because, you know, the work week heading into a long weekend, everybody starts mailing it in by, like, Wednesday anyways. So, I mean, it's basically a two-day work week.
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1: I spent my weekend out in the country on a farm. It was a good time. I don't know. I think every single time I head out into country like that, I end up saying to myself roughly 45 times, yeah, you know what? I could live here. It's kind of like when people go on vacation to different places and they say that same thing, where they go, we should move here. 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There's something about being surrounded by cows that just makes me want to move.
2: I want to be normal. I want to be sane. I want to

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1: It is brought to you by Mr. Lou Plus Tires in Fort McMurray. The U18 National Baseball Championships are coming to Fort McMurray August 13th through to the 16th. Games will be played at Legacy Dodge Field at Ross Henniger Park. And finally, registration is now open for the Keanu Huskies Golf Tournament happening on August the 21st at the Fort McMurray Golf Club.
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13: And now it's time for your Fort McMurray weather. Showers today and the risk of a thunderstorm, a high of 24. Cloudy tonight with a chance of showers early this evening and the risk of a thunderstorm. Fog patches developing overnight and a low of 12. Tomorrow, mainly sunny with increasing cloudiness in the afternoon and a high of 22. Wednesday, sunny and 23. Thursday, sunny and 23. Friday, clearing and 25. And on Saturday, partly cloudy and 24.
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1: 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You know, like somebody kick over somebody else's sign, or do you try to take the better sign placement for your garage sale? It feels like we're into peak sale season. Especially if I'm out walking with my wife, I just always make sure I have cash on me, because I know if there's a garage sale, she's going to want to stop and we're going to end up buying something that we definitely don't need, but we're still going to buy it. Because that's what going to a garage sale is.
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1: I've been out here fighting an internet war today, trying to avoid seeing spoilers from the last episode of House of the Dragon that was last night. I haven't watched it yet. 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
1: Happy Monday, everyone. It's Sean. One of my favorite things is whenever I have someone over fixing something is the way my cats look while they're here. Like, I had a plumber over the other day doing some toilet work, and my cats hide just enough where they can keep their eyes on whoever is new in the house and me at the same time. And I swear to God, sometimes I glance over at my cats and they're looking at me like, dude, I don't mean to alarm you, but there's somebody in the house who we don't know, and we're pretty sure he's here to kill everyone. 100.

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1: I was talking about this last week, but if I was going to give anybody advice, you got to make a friend or become the friend. Actually, don't become the friend. Make a friend who's super into slow cooking meat. My wife's cousin, we were there this weekend. He made brisket. He cooked it for like 10 hours or something. It's the greatest thing that's ever been in my mouth. I ate so much. I ate so much brisket on Saturday that I still have the meat sweats today.
0: Cruise.

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13: And now it's time for your Fort McMurray weather. Showers today and the risk of a thunderstorm, a high of 24. Cloudy tonight with a chance of showers early this evening and the risk of a thunderstorm. Fog patches developing overnight and a low of 12. Tomorrow, mainly sunny with increasing cloudiness in the afternoon and a high of 22. Wednesday, sunny and 23. Thursday, sunny and 23. Friday, clearing and 25. And on Saturday, partly cloudy and 24.
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1: Sometimes I fantasize about owning a motorcycle. Not to actually ride the motorcycle. I just want to be able to do that cool little I'm in the motorcycle wave club. I guess I could get a Jeep too and still do it. Eh, it's not the same. 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
1: This question might be very stupid, and I will fully admit that, but it is a question for the farming community. Do you keep track of the amount of bales of hay that you have, that you make, that you assemble and keep out in the fields? Is there a tally that you're keeping of that, or are you just doing it until you run out of the grass to make the hay? You know what I mean? Do you just do it until you're done? Just be like, okay, this is how many hay bales I have. Or is there a tally, a number that you're actually trying to hit? I understand how dumb this sounds, but I am genuinely curious. Because I'll drive by farmer fields, and the bales of hay feel like they go on forever. It feels like I'm driving past a screensaver.
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1: Happy Monday, everyone. Hope you guys had yourselves a fantastic weekend. I was over at a buddy's house. He had something I haven't seen in years. Car mats. A lot of my friends are starting to have kids. They're getting a little bit older, so some of the toys that they're playing with are starting to remind me of things I played with. The car mat at the top of the list brought back memories. I'll tell you right now, if there hadn't been adults around, I would have been down on the ground playing with Hot Wheels on that car mat. 100%. I was actually sitting there looking at it, just thinking about how I should buy one of those just for me.
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1: 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Everybody get your hands up. Check it out. That's the first time that's ever happened to me. I swear. 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
1: Let's go ahead and put this near the top of the list of things that probably didn't need to be invented. Over in Japan, a company has come up with a human fridge. It's just, imagine a sauna, like a home sauna, but instead of it making you hot, it makes you cold. That's all it is. It's just a fridge with a bench in it. Because I'm just going to say right now, if you have a can-do attitude and you take all the shelves out, I'm pretty sure any fridge can become a human fridge.
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1: The 2026 18U National Championships is scheduled to take place at Fort McMurray from August 13th to the 16th at Ross Henniger Park and Legacy Dodge Field at McDonald Island Park. 11 teams will be in town representing the provinces across the country to compete in this tournament. And the 2026 Inner Pipeline Fort McMurray Marathon Early Bird Registration is now open. The race will be taking place September the 20th. Sign up now at fortmcmurraymarathon.ca.
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6: And now it's time for your Fort McMurray weather. Showers today and the risk of a thunderstorm, a high of 24. Cloudy tonight with a chance of showers early this evening and the risk of a thunderstorm. Fog patches developing overnight and a low of 12. Tomorrow, mainly sunny with increasing cloudiness in the afternoon and a high of 22. Wednesday, sunny and 23. Thursday, sunny and 23. Friday, clearing and 25. And on Saturday, partly cloudy and 24.
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1: This is tough. I was reading about a guy over in Montana. He was on a hike with his buddies. They were hiking up a mountain, slipped and fell, stabbed himself, impaled himself with one of his, like, walking poles. Had to walk 10 miles with a pole sticking out of him. That sucks. That's tough. Like, literally, that guy is tough, and that's a tough situation. Because he didn't die, though, you just know that his friends who he's there with and the rest of his friends, they will be making fun of him about this for the rest of their lives. It's going to come up every single time they get together. That's just how it works.
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1: Happy Monday, everyone. It's Sean. You know, just when I think I've seen the peak of stupidity on the internet, you know, people find a way. I was watching a video today, two bears fighting in a river. It was pretty sick. There was a comment that said, how about instead of filming, you do something about this? I'm sorry. You want me to do something about breaking up a bear fight in a river? A bear fight. You want somebody to step into the middle of a bear fight? Are you nuts? I feel like that'd be stepping into a furry human blender.
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1: 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That's pretty much how I am. I think maybe over the last 7 or 8 years, I've maybe added one new band into my full-time rotation. Outside of that, it's the same stuff I've been listening to since I was 16.
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13: And now it's time for your Fort McMurray weather. Showers today and the risk of a thunderstorm, a high of 24. Cloudy tonight with a chance of showers early this evening and the risk of a thunderstorm. Fog patches developing overnight and a low of 12. Tomorrow, mainly sunny with increasing cloudiness in the afternoon and a high of 22. Wednesday, sunny and 23. Thursday, sunny and 23. Friday, clearing and 25. And on Saturday, partly cloudy and 24.
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1: I always like when I find out people have very specific hobbies. A buddy of mine that I play hockey with, I found out the other day, does time lapses of storms, which is super cool. I always wonder how people come up with and find these new hobbies in life, right? I don't really think I've had one yet. I haven't branched off into anything else. I still just catch myself watching stuff about World War I and II. That's as far as I've gotten so far. That's as far as I've gotten into like the in your 30s guy thing. I haven't picked up a weird new hobby yet. Not even weird. I did try to get into mountain biking briefly, but I crashed into a tree and then I thought, yeah, you know what? Maybe this isn't a good idea.
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0: 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You guys have yourselves just a wonderful rest of your day. I'll be talking to you again tomorrow. Until then, later.
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I am Steve. Hello and welcome to the show. Monday, we're back after the weekend. Not a very crazy weekend for me. Did some hiking, caught a movie, did not get caught in the storms of Alberta, thankfully, though many did. Footage from around Edmonton has been kind of insane since Saturday, if you've been online at all. It's been on your feed, and with Post Malone playing, we know a lot of people had traveled into Edmonton just in time to literally get blown over by Mother Nature, if you were there for the second show, that is. Hopefully, they've had a chance to dry off by now. But we've got a lot of music coming your way today, as always, some giveaways and more. We've got some exciting stuff to talk about. Keep the soundtrack rolling. It's 5440.

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1: For the 100th time, hand grenade pins in every line. Throw them up and let something shine. Going out of my f***ing mind. Filthy mouth, no excuse. Find a new place to

Black Keys is Cruise. The Storm, Holy Storm, rocking Edmonton on Saturday. Another one. This summer, the second Post Malone show did not get to go off like the first. Mr. Malone himself, I think it was after, what, two songs, walked on stage and let people know about a 20-minute break. And that 20-minute break quickly turned into seek shelter. Yeah, they could not continue. I'm hearing that the stage was damaged as a result of the storm. I'm not surprised. You've seen people huddled shoulder to shoulder at Commonwealth Stadium in the footage that's going around. There was also footage of chaos at K-Days, photos of apple-sized chunks of ice. I bet the hail left some dents. More branches, more trees in the streets. A power station or some relay got seriously zapped. The footage looks like it's from a disaster movie. And then in the morning, my friend sent me a video setting up one of the wildest things you can possibly see after a storm passes. I clicked the video, and it's birds bathing in a new puddle in the morning sun. Robins, specifically. Friggin' adorable. Them hatches, they better be battened down for the rest of the summer. More storms are expected this week in Alberta, especially central Alberta.

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1: I'm Corey Atkinson with your look at sports. The Fort McMurray Giants drubbed the Regina Red Sox 10-2 yesterday in Western Canadian Baseball League action. Jason Avila had a home run and two RBI, as well as swiping two bases in the win for the Giants, who had nine walks in the game. The 13-35 Giants have a couple of days off before hosting Brooks on Wednesday. In MLB, the Toronto Blue Jays will welcome back Max Scherzer to the mound on his birthday as the 42-year-old gets the start in Washington today against one of his old teams. The Jays are 48-58 and in last place in the AL East, 5.5 games out of the wild card race. Canadian Wrestling's Elite brings its Cruel Summer Tour to Fort McMurray tonight at the Royal Canadian Legion Branch 165. The card features WWE NXT star Trevor Lee, CWE champion Kamikaze, championship matches, and several top wrestling stars. Doors open tonight for an evening of live professional wrestling action. In tennis, defending champion Leila Fernandez begins defense of her Washington Open title this morning. And Canada is entering today at the Commonwealth Games in Glasgow, Scotland, with 9 medals, among them 3 gold. That's your look at sports. I'm Corey Atkinson.
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1: And now it's time for your Fort McMurray weather. Showers today and the risk of a thunderstorm, a high of 24. Cloudy tonight with a chance of showers early this evening and the risk of a thunderstorm. Fog patches developing overnight and a low of 12. Tomorrow, mainly sunny with increasing cloudiness in the afternoon and a high of 22. Wednesday, sunny and 23. Thursday, sunny and 23. Friday, clearing and 25. And on Saturday, partly cloudy and 24.
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0: Fire Me Up from the Stones. It's Cruise. Of course, they are starting up the hype for all things Marvel Cinematic Universe, thanks to San Diego Comic-Con and a massive Marvel Studios panel. Of course, they had all the cast of Doomsday, but they made a bunch of announcements. Black Panther 3, with Ryan Coogler coming back to write and direct, now confirmed, with David Johnson from Alien Romulus taking up the mantle for the third one, and he was great in that movie. I think he can fill those big shoes pretty well. Another Ryan, Gosling, has been announced as the new MCU Ghost Rider, something he's been wanting for a long time. I guess now he and Shang-Chi, a.k.a. Simu Liu, are going to have to settle their Ken contentions and beach off Robert Downey Doom together. And to go 3 for 3 with Ryan's, and another Canadian one at that, he made a Marvel moment happen at Comic-Con after getting his favorite thing, attention. He walked the convention floor, Ryan Reynolds, getting into photos and videos of dozens of unknowing people, dressed head to toe as Denim Deadpool, and then announced to everybody that he had run into, and the world at large, that he was actually there in the costume. He crashed the Marvel panel with the Doomsday cast to ask the most important question.
1: First question is for Mr. Paul Rudd. Where is Thor, and why was he crying?
2: Where is Thor? Why is Thor crying?
1: Why was he crying?
2: He's a Wrexham fan?
0: One day, we will get an answer.

We're getting the let out this afternoon. Zeppelin, it's Cruise. You got Steve Reeve with you, and I couldn't be more excited that Battle of the Neighborhoods is back from 100.5 Cruise FM, presented by Legacy Dodge, Coldwell Banker United, and Cal Tire. It is nomination week. Nominate a community anywhere in the regional municipality of Wood Buffalo, and then the 16 communities with the most votes are going to advance to the tournament bracket, which is going to start after this week. Head-to-head matchups kick off August 3rd, so this week, nomination week. It's the ultimate showdown for neighborhood bragging rights, and we know Abbasand has wanted a ton. Not exclusively, but they are the reigning champs, as it would seem, and the winning neighborhood, whether it is the returning champs or a supplanted new neighborhood, you're going to have a chance to get that epic community barbecue for your community just by voting for it. 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

Ba-ba-ba-bum. Some Imagine Dragons for you this afternoon. It's Steve Reed with you. Pets in the bed, yes or no? Everybody got a thought on that? I don't know if you need to have a blanket statement over your entire life, a whole policy. I think it depends, right, on if they are pests in your bed or not. We had a good thing going with our cat for the longest time, and I took it for granted. I really did. She would come and say hi. She'd get a scratch on her head, and then she'd go to the end of the bed and sleep quietly all night, it seemed. I don't know if she was getting up in the middle of the night, but that's the point. I was asleep all night. But since we moved apartments and disrupted that recently, now bedtime is explore the bedtime. Can I jump on this? Can I climb to that? She's leaping up to the headboard to look out the window and meow at nothing, something she never did before when we went to sleep. And I wonder if she'll get even louder if we start to close the door on her. We'll have to experiment and get back to you. But pets in the bed? Sure. Pests in the bed? Please stop. Stop! You got no job, all right? The least you could do is let us sleep so we can go to ours.

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1: Interrupters there. It's Cruz. It's good to be Canadian. I really do believe it. Some aspects of the Canadian identity are very strong. But there's a few associations with our northern way of life that do not need to be further reinforced. We are funny. We are hardworking. We're generally good to each other and to guests. We wait way too long to hold doors open for other people. But then we have things like ketchup chips. Hey, don't get me wrong. Not my favorite, but they are a favorite of many. They absolutely have a place on the snack shelf. But I don't think we need to be making ketchup chip cookies, as called out in a recent TikTok video. It's gotten over 2 million views of people going, hey, Canada, are you all right? Even Canadians being like, we good? Are we good? Some bakery somewhere in the Great White North has been selling ketchup chip cookies with broken Lay's potato chips dusting the top. And I think the worst offense of all here is that it's a cookie. Obviously, it's going to be a sweet thing. They've got chocolate chunks and butterscotch chips mixed into the batter. Also, I think trying to keep the Canadian identity alive there. However, this is a crime. This is a criminal affront. Keeping things Canadian, it's Econoline Crush here on Cruise Afternoons.

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1: It is brought to you by Mr. Lou Plus Tires in Fort McMurray. The U18 National Baseball Championships are coming to Fort McMurray August 13th through to the 16th. Games will be played at Legacy Dodge Field at Ross Hediger Park. And finally, registration is now open for the Keanu Huskies Golf Tournament happening on August the 21st at the Fort McMurray Golf Club.
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16: And now it's time for your Fort McMurray weather. Showers today and the risk of a thunderstorm, a high of 24. Cloudy tonight with a chance of showers early this evening and the risk of a thunderstorm. Fog patches developing overnight and a low of 12. Tomorrow, mainly sunny with increasing cloudiness in the afternoon and a high of 22. Wednesday, sunny and 23. Thursday, sunny and 23. Friday, clearing and 25. And on Saturday, partly cloudy and 24.
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The war on American booze is back. It's cruise afternoons. I mean, sort of. Some people are avoiding. And it's all because of yet more retaliatory tariffs and sanctions being spoken about down south, being threatened at us, you know, which is all just a bunch of smoke over wildfire smoke. But we started to see some pushback again over U.S.-made alcohol. You know, the whole hit 'em where it hurts mentality. But I don't know. I feel like I was late to the party here because some of us never stopped stopping and instead are more than good with all the offerings we've already got being produced up here. Turns out that we know our beer in Canada. Go figure. Meanwhile, Boston got cleared out of beer during the World Cup after European and Canadian tourists arrived. Just saying, that would never happen here.

Cruise has created the first ever radio pothole detector. Let's turn this bad boy on. Oh no, oh no, no! Ah! Safe to say you're driving by a pothole right now. Cruise

Sublime there. It's Cruz. We've got Turntable Tuesdays coming your way again tomorrow with help from the Music Room YMM downtown on Franklin. The deal is the same as always. We're going to drop the needle on an incredible record, one that would be a magical addition to your collection or the very first piece in it, whether you even have a record player or not. I mean, it's just art. You can go on the wall. We got Audioslave, their second studio album, Out of Exile, the 2LP edition, up for grabs tomorrow. We will play cuts in the morning with Jerry at about 7:40, and then here on the Cruz Afternoon Show, we're going to be also hitting it just before 6 o'clock, before we say goodbye, about 5:50. You can hear a drop needle on that album, and you have a chance to enter to win it right off of the wall. So make sure that you're listening up. Twice each Tuesday is your chance to not only get in on the listen, but also get in on the win. And details, of course, at cruiseradio.com.

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But the back of our jersey says 100.5 Cruise FM, a Harvard Media station.

Jam on Cruise. We're just past 5 o'clock. I am finally free. This is worth celebrating. I am finally free from my serial killer looking driver's license photo that has been in my wallet for way too long. Thankfully, I've only been like pulled over like twice in that time. Once it was a nothing burger, and the other time just a check stop. I had to be like, sorry about the photo in both cases. But, you know, and I've had unfortunate photos before. But this one was bad, legendary bad. And the irony is that I had a plan to guarantee a good photo. This was years ago, of course, but one day after work, the plan was to get a dope haircut first and then go directly to the registry to renew the license with nothing intervening in between. Work ended, I sprang into action, excited to finally get a win, and before I know it, I'm in front of the clerk and she's telling me I'll have to remove my hat for the photo. It dawns on me. I went to the registry first. Hat off, hair uncombed and greasy. Horrible! This time, however, no plan. I figured this no plan is the plan, other than just get cleaned up in the morning. And the photo is fine. And that's all I'm asking for. When they tell everyone, you know, we'll have to destroy the old license and issue you a temporary printed one, I don't think they are expecting such an enthusiastic, please do, as I gave them. I'm so grateful to be done with that horrible photo.

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Blind melon, no rain on cruise. That is the very thing that Albertans are wishing for. And might be getting by the end of the week, though. You know, stormy still in the meantime. The box office juggernaut that is Toy Story 5 has officially broke $1 billion. Officially at $1,022,000,000 global box office after the weekend, locking it in as the highest grossing movie of the year. And even with a new Avengers movie coming before 2027, it's probably going to stay at the top. It's not likely to be able to be pushed off of the top spot after only a couple of weeks in December. However, even more important than the box office triumph, however, is still the fact that parents reported their kids wanting to use iPads and tablets less after watching. That's impressive. Jumping from movie news to music news, we've got your update coming up next.

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16: Tonight, partly cloudy with a few showers and fog patches developing overnight, low 11. Tomorrow, mix of sun and cloud with evening showers, high 23, low 13. Wednesday, sunny, high 23. Thursday, sunny, high 24. Friday, increasing cloud, high 23. Saturday, mix of sun and cloud with evening showers, high 24. Sunday, periods of rain, high 17.
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1: Jon Bon Jovi having to end a concert short at Madison Square Garden after performing for about an hour and a half, which is certainly more than the 20 minutes or so that Post Malone got in his second night in Edmonton this weekend. However, the reason for Jon Bon Jovi's abrupt end was a sinus infection. He was on the eighth night of the 9-show residency, part of the Forever Tour, but he had to walk off stage. Before he did, he let the audience know in videos that have surfaced now online, "Don't throw away your ticket stubs, I'm going to figure something out, okay?" Many people quick to point out he should probably figure out that people don't have ticket stubs anymore, which is unfortunate. Meanwhile, Faith No More has announced their first shows in over a decade. Live shows with System of a Down, with a post that says, "It's been a minute, let's do this." Now, dates are going to be appearing in 2027, and so far, we only know of four of them in Australia and New Zealand. However, there is a chance at a tour expansion after that into North America. We'll have to wait and see. And at the 3-year mark after the death of Sinead O'Connor, the producer named David Holmes, who was working with her on her final album, of course an unreleased project, has messages from Sinead O'Connor in conversations that they were having at the time. And he calls the album, which was titled No Veteran Dies Alone, a stone-cold classic and a love letter to her children as well as the world. She died at the age of 56 in July of 2023, is a hugely celebrated Irish artist. And it does not look like there's any chance of this album seeing the light of day anytime soon. However, David Holmes does add he hopes that we will be able to listen to it one day. That's it for your music news. I'm Steve Reeve.

It's Steve Reeve. We aren't playing around here with Battle of the Neighborhoods. It's back. Today is the day we start with nominations. So the whole week, Monday until the end of Friday, we're taking nominations on the text line. This is all presented by Legacy Dodge, Coldwell Banker United, and Cal Tire, powering up Battle of the Neighborhoods for 2026. Nominate a community anywhere in the RMWB. The 16 communities with the most votes going to go into the tournament bracket, which starts with matchups, head-to-head matchups, starting August 3rd. The ultimate showdown for neighborhood bragging rights. And, of course, the community barbecue at the very end that we provide for the winning neighborhood. It all starts today. Nominations have begun. Text the name of your neighborhood to 780-715-2789. And don't forget to tell your neighbor about it. Get all Mr. Rogers with it. Won't you be my neighbor and join with me in the fight? 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It's about-

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I said you look so fine that I really want to make you mine. 4, 5, 6, come on and get your kicks. 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

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Now you don't need

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Just after 5 o'clock now, Steve Reeve here. Some friends of ours just adopted a cat from the shelter. Very much in support of every word of that sentence. And the cat, as you would expect, very adorable. I think they're going to have a wonderful time all together. And I think I'm going to get updates of those times for the rest of time. My fiance yesterday shows me several photos, followed by a text saying,

Everyone has an opinion on the Gordie Howe Bridge opening, or, you know, the cost of it, or how all of the diplomacy has gone north and south of the bridge. Everyone's got an opinion. My opinion: the auto-generated English subtitles during the Canadian national anthem during the live broadcast of the opening of the bridge were incredible. As O Canada gets belted out in both English and French, some of the best subtitles popping up for the hearing impaired included All of Us Come, Cattle Black, Poor Lipid, Stay Poor, Tell Us Why, To Nipple Pain, Death. And after we got the correct We Stand on Guard for Thee instead of O Canada, we got Oh, Can It, which is priceless to me.

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1: The 2026 18U National Championships is scheduled to take place in Fort McMurray from August 13th to the 16th at Ross Henniger Park and Legacy Dodge Field at McDonald Island Park. 11 teams will be in town representing the provinces across the country to compete in this tournament. And the 2026 Inner Pipeline Fort McMurray Marathon Early Bird Registration is now open. The race will be taking place September the 20th. 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
13: Tonight, partly cloudy with a few showers and fog patches developing overnight, low 11. Tomorrow, mix of sun and cloud with evening showers, high 23, low 13. Wednesday, sunny, high 23. Thursday, sunny, high 24. Friday, increasing cloud, high 23. Saturday, mix of sun and cloud with evening showers, high 24. Sunday, periods of rain, high 17.
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Up from the bottom, Linkin Park, it's Cruise Afternoons, and, you know, it's almost evening. This time of day is when we bring you the last laugh, and legal makes me remind you that the laughter part is not the guarantee we promise that we offer, just the attempt each and every weekday at an opportunity to change out of the daytime doldrum and into something a little bit more evening. I just read this morning, actually, that koala bears are going to be getting vaccines to help with their rampant STI problems. That sounds pretty great, except for the one inconsistency, the one thing that's not really correct. It's that they aren't actually bears. They don't meet the qualifications.

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1: 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But thank you so much for hanging out again for another Monday. We've got the week started. Before we know it, it's going to be over again, and we'll have had some fun times had. Fun times shared in the meantime. Cruise Afternoons powered by Rivers Casino. We got the music continuing, the soundtrack to your summer. Stormy or otherwise, keeps coming your way.